0: I got an idea.
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0: I don't know how I let this happen.
1: But who?
0: The girl next door, you know?
1: Man.
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1: Said it wasn't you.
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2: Bam, bam, bam! Oh, Sunday morning again, it's 8 o'clock. Steve Shillinglaw's got the latest.
3: It's understood a police car hit head-on by a vehicle travelling the wrong way on the A66 in Middlesbrough was not involved in a pursuit before the collision. Seven people, including two officers, were killed in the early hours of yesterday morning. The other car, a Volkswagen Passat, was being chased by another marked police car. That pursuit ended when it drove onto the A66. Police commentator Graham Wetton says it's an awful tragedy.
4: It's a relatively small force, just about 1,000 officers. So these two officers were very, very well known within Cleveland Police, within the senior leadership team. A huge tragedy for Cleveland Police, any officers' families and friends, etc. They went to work and sadly didn't get home.
3: Violent and sexual offenders released from prison could be confined to zones of just a few miles under new restrictions. The measures aim to stop victims from encountering their attackers. The mother of a British woman who was unlawfully killed by her father is calling for the US to reopen the investigation into her death. Lucy Harrison was shot in the chest in Texas last year. England's mayors will be given the same planning powers as Sadiq Khan has over London. It's hoped this will allow them to take over the approval or refusal of major planning applications. And now to sport, and Tottenham started the new Premier League season with a 3-0 defeat at Brentford. That's despite spending more than £200 million on players this summer. Manager Roberto De Zerbi says they're not settled in yet.
5: I think we are not team yet for a lot of reasons. We can fix the target when you become team. Before then, become team, we can't say what we can do.
3: Hull shocked Manchester United on their return to the top flight with a 2-0 win at home. And fellow newly promoted Ipswich got past Sunderland 2-1 at Portman Road. And Dundee claimed local bragging rights with a 2-0 win against Dundee United in this weekend's only Scottish Premiership game. That's the latest. I'm Stevie Shillinglaw.
2: Thank you, Stevie.
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2: Well, it says dry and fine today. And tomorrow, but then turning unsettled by midweek. A bit of a fresh start this morning, a bit of mist and fog around your places. It will clear the rest of the day. Dry and bright, sunny spells, feeling pleasant in the sunshine today. We're looking around 22 degrees, dry and fine overnight with some long clear spells. A chilly one overnight, 7 degrees, and dry and fine for Monday. And highs tomorrow of around 23, which isn't bad at all. Just a smidge above average. Do you know, I've suddenly realised that today is our last Sunday show for like 3 weeks. 3 weeks. Let's make it a good one, shall we?

0: Where's my, hang on, where's my big starting jingle? Somebody made me a big starting jingle the other day and I need to find, have we not got it? It's the big jingle. Hang on, let me see if I can find it. I'm going to start my 8 o'clock hours now with a big jingle, which I can't find. Panic over, good morning.
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1: 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The word I had in my head, I'm so glad I didn't say. Lev Garrett, I Was Made for Dancing, Kool and the Gang, Ooh La La, Let's Go Dancing, Michael Jackson's Farewell My Summer Love, and Albert Hammond here while I get us a coffee.

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5: 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Rock a doodle doo to you, mate.
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6: Oh.
2: Wait.
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7: All right, Dave.
2: Trig.
6: Oh.
2: What?
6: What's the kidding?
2: It's going to Sunday, I feel.
7: I feel absolutely brilliant.
4: Yay!
8: Lovely, lovely.
9: Lovely, lovely.
8: Lovely, lovely.
9: Lovely, lovely.
8: Lovely, lovely.
10: Oi, oi, Mr. Nick. Ginger Ninja here. Lovely, lovely.
2: Yes. Welcome to our little Sunday show, where we trawl around the vinyl vaults for the best part of 4 hours. Good to hear Albert Hammond again. Anyway, I've just suddenly realised, just as we were starting, that this is the last Sunday show we're doing for about 3 weeks. Obviously, next Sunday I'm in Corfu. Following couple of Sundays, I'm wedding duties on the Saturday night, so no thanks. And this is what I'm thinking now. Go with me on this. I'm thinking the next Sunday show we might do. The next Sunday show we might do. Might. Could be from the new Studio 3. Or is it 2? Could be. Could be. It's a lot of work to do before that. A lot of work to do before that. But I'm thinking 3 more weeks, maybe. Went and saw the lads yesterday doing the house, and they're cracking on. Ooh. Kitchen's, I'd say about 80% done. Kitchen's 80% done. Living room, again. Screening went down. Flooring's going to go down. Paint's everywhere. Bathroom's done. Just a few little things that need to go in there. It's getting there. It's getting there. So maybe another 3 weeks, possibly. We'll have a brand new Studio 3. Possibly. I tease myself sometimes. Anyway, yesterday, what did we do yesterday? I just went up the house. I had to climb through all the bags that we managed to... All the stuff we managed to save-ish, which was in the shed. So I had to climb to the back of the shed, looking through bin lines yesterday, obviously for wedding attire. So I looked for suits yesterday, so I found the suits, got them, had them, give them a little wash. They came out all right, actually. No smell of smoke on there, so that's all right. They're freshly smelt now. I had to wash them. I know most people go, you should dry clean a suit. That's up there. They stank. They come out all right. So I did that. Then we just had a chillax, because Emma's not here today. Emma's doing a strongman competition in Hereford today. So that's where she is. Now I thought, I can't take this Sunday off as well to go and watch. Otherwise, you may as well just give up Sunday. That'd be it. So she's gone down. I don't think it starts till about 10 o'clock. So all depends how quick they get on with the events, you see. I might go down there. All depends how far they are away through the events. After the show, I might go. Because I'm in the sticks at the moment. How far am I away from Hereford at the moment? Ooh, it's got to be a good hour and 10 minutes. Hour and 15, possibly. Anywho. Because we can go anywhere in the world with the show these days. So let me know how your weekend's going, what you got planned for Sunday. 07988 60 70 80. We'll do the usual flashback at 9 o'clock and the top 10 at 10 today. I want to know what you're doing. Come on.
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0: Hindsight's a marvellous thing. Doing the show on a bar stool tonight. Just got up on a key change. Westlife.
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0: Not a bad day. Enjoy today and tomorrow, the rest of the week. Oh. Thursday looks like hell. If hell was rain. I'll be all right. So, a fresh start to Sunday morning. Some places got a bit of mist and fog. It will clear the rest of the day. Dry and bright, long sunny spells. Your highs today, 22, down to 7 overnight. Monday's much the same, maybe a degree warmer. Drier first on Tuesday, then we've got some showers developing late. It's going to be unsettled then for the rest of the week, with a risk of heavy rain and thunderstorms. It will be more warm. It'll be warmer, not more warmer. It'll be warmer and humid for a time as well. Come here, you. Let me embrace you and welcome you to Sunday morning. It's the 23rd. I can't believe it's the 23rd of August already. Where's August gone? 23rd of August. Premier League is back. So, Johnson Premier League. I've got some Premier League for you today. Brighton and Hove Albion versus Aston Villa, Man City and Bournemouth, Newcastle and Liverpool, Champions League, not Champions League, Championship rather, West Brom and Burnley, and Rugby League today, York City Knights and Leeds Rhinos and Warrington Wolves and Huddersfield Giants. 235th day of the year, 130 to go, 34th Sunday, 34th week, 64th day of summer, 31 to go until autumn, peridot for the Virgos today, and it's World of Water Week. World Water Week, anyway. This is new music. This is apt.

new music. The cat along, will you? Dry as a chippy. New music in this world of water.

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from the Magical Mystery Tour album. See, back in the day, I was never a fan of the Beatles. But now I listen back to a few of their songs and go, they're all right, aren't they? Hey, they were all right. 07988 607 80 is getting checked in for a Sunday morning. Flashback on the way after the news at 9. Top 10 at 10 today. Brand new top 10. We've never done this one before. We sat down yesterday, a gang of us. Whole gang, and put it together. Whole gang of us. I've got to take a little time. Even though Michelle said she did most of it.

0: I know you're thinking, foreigners coming over here taking all them great songs. Sunday morning. I've checked the contracts, we're here till 12, you're alright. The number you need is 07988 607080. That's the way to correspond. Send me a voice note, send me whatever you like, within reason. And we'll speak to the Irks, in 3 minutes from now. The songs that make you feel
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Let's go. Let's find out who's up and about early doors. Let's start over here, shall we? Morning, Nick. I overdid it yesterday, so having a more relaxing one today. Definitely feeling better post-op, though. I love it, the song, so this is Jan and the Hounds in Monmouth. You take it easy, Jan. So he goes on to say, I can't believe you're not home yet. I hope it all happens quickly now. It's getting there, Jan. It's getting there. I'll just check now. The lads, they're working on the house today. Good lads. General checking in. Good morning. Says here, birthday shout out, please. Happy birthday and first wedding anniversary to Harriet. Love from husband Bertie and stinky Piper Doggy. That's what. No idea. You probably can't play Ramstein on a Sunday. Any chance of Ricky Martin? Now, I think that, Bertie could be new to the show. Yet to learn that this is not a request show. But Harriet gets a birthday band.

Happy birthday. Mike just got up. Another quiet Sunday, other than walking the border terriers, and that'll be it. The vet says Teddy's doing well after his hydrotherapy session number 6. Well, that's good. A nice Sunday lunch at the pub. Perfect, says Canny Lad. Mike, Nick, loving the new jingle. All right, OK. Made by the guys that look after Bill Wells for us. That's Matthew and the gang. I set my alarm and I woke up to it. I'm off down to Longney to do the horse today. Then I'll have you on all morning. Looking forward to the flashback. Sharon, not trucking in Gloucester. Well done, you. Morning, Nick. What is this? You're abandoning me for 3 Sundays. Sorry if this is in the contract. Faye, on her way to work. Yeah, double-check the contract, Faye. Small writing. Small writing. I can take 2 and 3 weeks off. Safe hands will be here, though. He'll be here for you.

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2: Yep. We'll check in with some more irks after Steve Shillinglaw with the news at 9.
3: It's reported that the police car involved in a fatal collision in Middlesbrough was not pursuing the other vehicle at the time. Seven people, including two officers, were killed when a Volkswagen Passat drove the wrong way down the A66 yesterday morning. Serious sexual and violent offenders in England and Wales could be confined to new restriction zones of only a few miles once they leave prison. It's hoped that that would stop victims from coming into contact with their attackers. The government say the World First initiative is being launched in October. One domestic abuse charity has called it a positive step. Our correspondent Barnaby Papadopoulos says it forms part of wider reforms.
4: This all comes within the context of an early release scheme, which has been quite controversial. The government's plan to release some prisoners slightly earlier to ease pressure on prisons. There's a question about whether all these new policies being introduced are in fact going to increase pressure.
3: Mayors in England will be able to overrule councils when it comes to major planning applications. The move, to be announced next week, will also allow them to grant upfront permission, which will mean building can start without having to apply for planning. Everton fan Andy Burnham had plenty to cheer about as his team started their Premier League season with a 2-0 win at Crystal Palace yesterday. The Prime Minister was in attendance at Hill Dickinson Stadium, and here's Everton boss David Moyes.
5: I spoke to the Prime Minister on the phone, told him, lads, there'll be tax cuts and there'll be free beer for everybody. No, don't say that, but he'll not be coming back again.
3: League newcomers Hull upset Manchester United in their first game of the season, beating them 2-0. Meanwhile, newly promoted Ipswich got past Sunderland 2-1 at Portman Road, and big-spending Tottenham also lost 3-0 at Brentford. And Dundee claimed local bragging rights with a 2-0 win against Dundee United in this weekend's only Scottish Premiership game. It leaves United with just a point from their first three top-flight matches. That's the latest. I'm Stevie Shillinglaw.
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2: A decent Sunday for you today. Fresh start this morning. Maybe a bit of mist or fog around your places. It will clear the rest of the day. Dry and bright. Long sunny spells. Pleasant in any sunshine today. 22 we're looking at. 7 overnight. 23 tomorrow. Then unsettled for the rest of the week, even though it'll feel warm and humid. Warm and humid for the rest of the week.

0: Great Nick dog walk, just having breakfast. Glad the house is getting there, says Belinda in a sunny Lemps. Oh, aren't we all, Belinda? Aren't we all? You're probably thinking, oh, you can stop going on about it then. Morning, Quick. Morning, Quick, it says here. Quick, Nick. The crew here in Australia checking in. I'm putting some shade cloth up on the end of the shed. Keep the sun out. Happy days. Dave, part of our Australian team there, down under in Brisbane this morning. Morning, Nick. We're up the loft searching for suitcases and we're off to Corfu on Friday, says Linda in Gloucester. See you there, Lynn. I'll see you there. It can't be that big. Whereabouts are you going? Morning. Last attempt packing. What ain't packed ill out there? Ooh, I excited. You'll be blasting in every room, so won't miss nothing. Pegging, washing out, boom speaker on patio, table sorted. Well done. Lindsay, Lou and Evesham. Morning, Nick, from a beautiful Tewkesbury, says Shirl this morning. Have a good day. Well, I insist you have a better one, Shirl. Morning, Nick, Jim and Elaine checking in. Have a great day. You have a better one. Yeah. Morning, Nick. I've given up smoking, drinking and swearing, says Rich down the Dale. But he goes on to say, I haven't given up lying yet. Morning, how are you? Are you home yet? No, I'm not. This is from Kim this morning. No, I'm not. Not yet. Not soon, I'm hoping. Morning, how's your day off? Oh, wasn't bad at all. Thank you. A beautiful morning out there, but cold last night. A quick trip to Worcester Hospital this morning for an appointment for hubby. Then over to see my son and daughter-in-law. Have you started packing yet for Corfu? Yes. Packing was started last night. Morning to Debs this morning, and Flash Harry's on board. Morning. I'm on board checking in clear skies over Clee Hill this morning. I've walked to Jack Russell Terrace, off to Ludlow later, so I might sample a couple in the brewery. Lovely, lovely. Have a good one, says Griff the Trucker. Well done, you. And if Darren's quick here. Are you quick?
1: Morning, Mr. Jones.
0: That's nice and quick. Ollie's checking in from Abergavenny. Well done, you. Right, we can crack on with a flashback. We'll do some more shortly.
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0: Now, you know the drill. We'll play a bunch of songs for one particular year. Just got to guess the year. Once you've got the year, keep it on one side till we ask you a question which is related to the year. Once you've got both, correspond on 07988 607080. Once you've done all that, you can then go, right, radio bits out of the way. Here's the important bit. Marking the quality of the broadcast out of 10 while praising me.
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0: And it's the last show we're doing for about 3 weeks, so we thought we'll dig out one of our favourite years for the flashback. 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

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Write the number down, 07988-607080. 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Question after Wizard.

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1: Yes. 9 o'clock flashback. It was the year of the Watergate resignation. President Nixon resigned on August the 8th of this year, leading to Gerald Ford taking office. At the Rumble in the Jungle, Muhammad Ali defeated George Foreman in Zaire. Turkish military forces invaded Cyprus following a political coup, and ABBA won the Eurovision Song Contest with Waterloo. And it was the release of cinematic classics like The Godfather Part 2 and Chinatown. And it was the first year we saw the Wombles charting. Is it the first year I've seen the Wombles chart? Anyway, the Wombles were in the charts. Had a couple of goes this year. What I want to know is, though, who narrated the Wombles TV series? Okay. We saw the Wombles with chart success in this year, but who narrated the Wombles TV series? Remember that, Wombles? 07988 607080. Give me the year. And who narrated the Wombles TV series? And they had many a chart success song in this year. Go on.
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0: I love your tiger feet. Morning, Linus checking in today. Morning, Nick. Shed draggers all in and working off to the Salop Leisure in Shrewsbury today for the Static Caravan and Lodges.
1: All right, now.
0: Hi, Nick. I was born in this year, 10 out of 10, for an excellent broadcast. This is Claire from a sunny Cheltenham. Dawn and Charles in a sunny Kington getting the right answer. Well done to you. Hey, Nick, nice to hear Rubettes again. But who is Bob Shuali? No idea. Bob Shuali. Just occurred to me, this is our last Sunday together until October the 4th. As the week you're back, I'm away, says Rachel. Missing you already. Flashback with Stephanie DeSykes.

0: Whatever happened to Stephanie Decides? So. I have no idea.
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0: Morning. Great golden oldies today. 10 out of 10. Best show of the week, says John and Minnie and Pristine. Well, you certainly redeemed yourself playing the Beatles earlier. I can't stand them. That's from Shirley in Tewkesbury. She said the flashback is fabulous. I was six, but remember my mum and dad playing half of these, and I know all the words. Good times. The general getting the right decade. Well done. And the right answer to the question. Well done to you. Tony's in Ludlow. Today, you're in my favourite flashback year. Right answer. Well done, Tone. Morning, Nick. Brilliant flashback. Lou, in a lovely sunny but cooler Monmouth today. Loving the tunes this morning. This is Ara and Cloyne in a beautiful sunny Ludlow. Lovely sunshine. Salmonella, 10 out of 10 for a brilliant show. Give me the year. And who narrated the Wombles? They had a load of chart success in this year, but who narrated the TV series? Now stop.
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Cliff here from a sunny Swindon. What a splendid show as usual. Thank you, Cliff. Right answer. Morning, Chris Parry, a great flashback. And the narrator of the Wombles, yes. Well done. Got the right answer. Belinda's in Lemsa, great tunes, volume's up loud. I'm singing along, much to the amusement of my granddaughter today. Introduce her to class. Point to the radio and go, they don't make them like this anymore. Derek's in Hereford, great show as always. Getting the right year and the right answer to the question, well done.

3 degrees. When will I see you? When will I see you again? Chris the Bike getting the right answer. No, I don't remember that song. Daz the Dinosaur and that there Mooka with the right answer. Phil McKenna in Barrow-upon-Soar in Leicestershire. Sunny today, good. I have no idea who narrated the Womble, says Canny Lad, but getting the right year. Well then. Graham and Andy from Leominster on the way camping and camper van show in Malvern today. Interested in dragging sheds, eh? I'm enjoying the tunes. Says Tina this morning. Good, they're all for you, Tina. Steve the Chef working in Berry Hill, getting the right answer this morning. 10 out of 10, says Angie Churchdown in Gloucester with the right answer. Right, tartan scarves aloft, please.

classic, isn't it? There's a recording somewhere on Radio 1 when the Bay City Rollers split up and there was a girl in tears on phone. I can't remember if she was on the phone to one of the DJs on Radio 1. And she was bawling her eyes out, and then the Pips went on the phone. I said, it's all right, I got another 2p. Have you got that clip anywhere? From the Bay City Rollers to, I've got to be careful how I say this, Shawaddy Waddy.

Give me the Wombles had chart success in this year. Many, many songs from the Wombles. I want to know who narrated the TV series. 100 out of 100 so far. Great show, says Debs. Well done. Jim and Elaine getting the right answer. Well done. What a great year. Banging tunes. I was 10. 100 out of 10 for fab tunes today, says Lindsay Lou in the Sham. Always looking forward to the Sunday flashback. Never fails, says Brian in Yarpole. Have a good one. Well, you have a better one, Brian. Ollie's in Abergavenny with the right answer. Well done to you. And morning, Nick. Big Ox here from a sunny Anislas. Cracking year, mate. How's Anislas looking?

WSX series. Penultimate song on the flashback. Just a couple to go. Smashing down on this last. Thank you, Big Ox. Nice picture of that. Looks lovely there.

0: Big Barry White. The coffee. Try as a chip. All right, just the one to go on the flashback, but what was the year?
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0: proper eco-warriors, weren't they? The Womblin' song, then big song at the beginning of the year for the Wombles in 1974. Bernard Cribbins was the narrator. Well done, you got Bernard Cribbins in 1974.
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0: 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Here's the latest with Stevie Shillinglaw.
3: We understand the police car involved in a fatal collision in Middlesbrough yesterday morning was not pursuing the other vehicle involved. Seven people, including two police officers, were killed when a Volkswagen Passat drove the wrong way down the A66. It was being pursued by another police car before then, which didn't follow it onto the dual carriageway. Labour's MP, the local MP, Anna Turley, says the whole community is in shock.
4: The most important thing, I think, for all of us now is not to speculate on the build-up to this or any of the incidents around this. Cleveland Police will be working with the IOPC and we will hear all that in due course. And I think it's really important that today the priority is to allow the families to grieve.
3: A domestic abuse charity is welcoming the government's plans to restrict the movements of some offenders on their release from prison. Those convicted of sexual or violent crimes will be subject to new GPS-backed restriction zones of only a few miles. Russia has quietly withdrawn its ambassador to the UK in an effort to force Britain to reconsider its support for Ukraine. Andrei Kennan left in July after 7 years in the role with no successor appointed. Local mayors will be handed the same planning powers held by London's Sir Sadiq Khan. It's hoped the move, which will also include upfront permission so building can start quickly, will boost house building. Manchester United manager Michael Carrick insists their opening day defeat to Hull in the Premier League won't change the direction he's taking the team. They were beaten 2-0 and Carrick says they shouldn't panic.
5: There's questions to be asked, but it doesn't mean everything's wrong because we've lost the game. We've done a lot of good things and we did some good things today, but it gets lost and I understand it'll get lost, but it doesn't get lost from our point of view.
3: Meanwhile, Tottenham manager Roberto De Zerbi apologised to Spurs supporters after they suffered a 3-0 defeat at Brentford. And Dundee claimed local bragging rights with a 2-0 win against Dundee United in this weekend's only Scottish Premiership game. It leaves United with just a point from their first three top flight matches. That's the latest. I'm Stevie Shillinglaw.
0: Thank you, Steve.
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0: Decent today, decent tomorrow, then for the rest of the week, slightly unsettled. Thursday looks as if it's going to smash it down in places. Mate, is it the end of the summer? I'll study my chart in the week. You'll have to tune in.

0: Who's in here today?
1: Very good, very nice.
0: Oh, yeah.
1: Hello, Chicken Nugget.
0: Yeah, there you are. There you are. And, Jim, any chance you could tell Liz to get a wriggle on? We're about to start.
2: Elizabeth, look at the time.
0: Our WhatsApp messages on a proper go slow delay. I kind of worked it out. It says, when it starts to get a lot of messages in one go, it goes a bit mad on itself. Ken in Claverley says, morning, Nick. I reckon it was 74, and the Wombles narrator was Bernard Cribbins. Great show, as always. Well, thanks for that. Banging show, I bought you two new listeners. Oh, I like it when you buy me listeners. This will be Sean and Lee. Can't send now. Can't send new listener pack. Says Dave, Gillian, and Elijah in the motorhome at the Whistle Inn in Blenavon today. But welcome aboard, Sean and Lee. As I said, the listener pack will be in the post. You need to read it, obviously, cover to cover. And follow the rules. A very happy Sunday to you, Nick. I believe it was 74 and Bernard Cribbins narrated the Wombles. My cousin Mark loved them. Sadly, he's no longer with us, says Karen Yarnold in Worcester. I think there's a lot of love for a lot of the Wombles. Wombles, a lot of love. 15. I was 15 in this year. Saw some great bands. Mud, The Faces, Argent, Ace, Good Times, Kevin McNally, Ditton Mill, and said Bernard Cribbins. Well done. Hey, was it the hot summer of 76, Nick? I believe Bernard Cribbins was the narrator of the Wombles. 10 out of 10 for the show. Jasper clearing out the pond in sunny Coleford today. Morning, Nick. Well, awesome show. Best decade ever. I used to live next to Cannizzaro Park on Wimbledon Common, where the Wombles used to live, said Murray's John this morning. Oh, nice. Shawaddy Waddy. Great band, great band. Thank you, Graham. I nearly did it. Nearly did it. We'll be trying to avoid the group and say the name slowly. Fizban in Lebri. Just got you on, so I missed most of the show. Stay behind after, please. He says, can I have permission to carry on living, sir? Yeah, of course you can. Carry on living, just stay behind after. Right, I need to give you the top 10 for today. Now, how have we worded this? Let me have a look. Have we worded this on the Facebook page today? I need to look at the Facebook page. Has it worded? Let me refresh the page. What time is it? 10:06 it was going to launch on the Facebook page, according to our timings here. Still not there yet, then. Still not there. Refresh, please. Refresh. There we go. Right, OK. Top 10 songs containing something that could be broken in the title. That's pretty much anything, isn't it, really? So, top 10 songs containing something that could be broken in the title. Now, it was a chorus of us doing the top 10 yesterday, and no matter if you bump into Michelle, she'll say, I did most of it. We let you think you did most of it. But anyway, top 10 songs containing something that could be broken in the title of the song. Think of things that could be broken. And then think of a song. Oh, that's in a song title. 07988 607080. It's on the Facebook page as well. Again, we have to restrict you to 3 answers per message, because long lists, they just go on forever and ever, and then we get whinged at by people going, you never read mine. I sent mine in over an hour ago, because we do fall behind by at least an hour, so bear that in mind. So we'll restrict you to 3 messages. As soon as we read them out, you can message again. Okay, bear that in mind as well. That's because otherwise people just message after message after, and our machine just kind of gets rid of them. It'll see you as spam one day and delete you. So you don't want that. So, top 10 songs containing something that could be broken in the title. Each and every song has been a UK top 40 hit at one time or another. No weird album tracks, no dodgy B-sides. You have until 12 o'clock. Do it now.

0: Song titles containing something that could be broken. That's a lot of song titles, isn't it? A lot of songs. Anyway, 07988 6078 on the Facebook page as well. facebook.com/sunshineradiouk. Go and have a look over there. Say hello to a few more people who have taken the time to check in this morning. Morning, checking in on this cloudless day, says Colin Chibnall Smith. Morning, Mr. Jones, says Darren. Morning, Nick. Bit of a nip in the air this morning here in Las Vegas, says Laura, about an hour ago. Christina Grafton says, morning, Nick. Have a great day. Robin, the big ox, is in Anislas today. There's the picture on the Facebook page. Go and have a look. It's beautiful over there today. Morning, Nick, from the non-drag shed in a beautiful Capel Tygwydd in Westest Wales. And a picture of a donkey. Nice. Rose, the English author, says, morning, Nick and Sunshine Radio listeners. Can you give a big shout-out and thank you to all the book lovers that dropped by Grange Court yesterday for story time? It was lovely to see the joy of reading books in so many faces. Thank you for the music. I'm having a relaxing Sunday. Now have fun. You too. Morning, Nick. Billy Sunshine's back. Going to be a sunshining day indoors and out. I love Sundays. Jennifer Spencer says, morning, everyone. Hello, Jen. And Richard Clark's on board this morning. Well done, Rich. So, things that can be broken in song titles. Oh, some teen here, isn't it? Now, the wife says the Bernard Cribbins narrated The Wombles. The wife was right, canny lad. Well done. Fantastic tune, says Pauline at Froome's Hill, who got 74 today. Says, can you please send my daddy lots of love from all of us? He's in hospital again. His name is Lawrence, and he's in Northampton Hospital. Yeah, get well soon, Lawrence. Kids have been on. Love you so much, and I want you to get well soon. That's from Linners this morning. Right. Morning, Nick. How about Kim Wilde and Water on Glass, says Scott in a sunny Hereford today. Very good. Very good. What about Anyone That Had a Heart, Cilla Black, says Linda Price. Very good, Linda. Very good. Morning, Nick. A couple of top ten suggestions. What about A Heart of Glass by Blondie and Flowers in the Window by Travis, says Lisa in Yarpel. Good. Everybody's on the right lines. I'm glad you got it straight away. Yeah. About Walking on Broken Glass by Annie Lennox or Broken Wings by Mr. Mister, says Claire in a sunny Cheltenham today. Morning, what about Blondie, Heart of Glass, says Ollie in Abergavenny. Good, good. These are all so good. Here's my top 10 suggestions about China Girl, David Bowie, Anyone Who Had an Artilla Black or Glass of Champagne by Sailor, says Brian in Yarpole. Good. CTB says, what about Blondie, Heart of Glass? You get 2 points for that. Very good. Yeah, you would. You would have, if it was on the list. Morning, Nick, Heart of Glass, Blondie, or You Spin Me Round Like a Record. Very good. Dead or Alive, or Broken Bones by Love Inc., says Susie, in a glorious Wolves today. Morning, Nick, how about Scorpions and Wind of Change? Good. Broken wind. Good. Tony's in Ludlow. What about Hot Legs by Rod Stewart or Arms of Mary by Sutherland Brothers and Quiver? Good. What about Broken Wings by Mr. Mister or Broken Heels by Alexandra Burke? What becomes of a broken hearted Jimmy Ruffin? Shirl again. Hi, Nick. How about I Love the Sound of Breaking Glass by Nick Lowe? Sailor, Glass of Champagne, or Elton John and Kiki D, Don't Go Breaking My Heart, says Lou. Yeah, well then. What about Achy Breaky Heart by Billy Ray Cyrus, says Dawn in a sunny Kington today. Good. Nick, happy Sundays. Enjoy your holiday. Why, thanks for that. Top 10 suggestions. Legs by ZZ Top. Promises by Buzzcocks or Wildest Dreams by Iron Maiden, says Bruce in a bright Tewkesbury. Who goes on the list? Yeah. ZZ Top on the list and Legs. break your legs, can't you? And also, Lou in Monmouth goes on the list. Nick Lowe's I Love the Sound of Breaking Glass. Broken glass. Yeah, there you go. We're looking for song titles that have something that could be broken in the title of the song.
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9: Nick

Good start, I thought. Good start to the top ten there. Good start. Nick Lowe, I love the sound of breaking glass. On my list here, at number seven. And ZZ Top Legs at number nine. Yeah, because you've got broken legs, can't you have broken legs? Broken glass. What about Heart of Glass by Blondie, Mirror Man by Human League, very good, and Glass of Champagne by Sailor. Excellent work. That's by James Davis, who is the guy that looks after Alicante Airport for us, because he's based just, is it north of Alicante, maybe? I think it's normal. Anyway. James gets the song number three. Human League and Mirror Man.

0: already have glass, so that glass, the word glass doesn't appear again in the top ten. The word mirror does not appear in the top ten. And legs do not appear in the top ten again. So if you come up with any songs that got glass, mirror or legs in, they've been and gone. We are 50 minutes, 50 kilometres east of Alicante, near a small town called Pinoso. Where are you off to on your holidays? It's a secret. Is it a secret? No, it's not a secret. We're going to Corfu. Corfu. If I was coming to old Benidorm there on the Costa Blanca, I'd have given you a shout. Next year we'll go out. Should we do the show from Benidorm? Because we can do it from anywhere in the world now. Let's do it from Benidorm. That'd be fun. Sunday show from Benidorm. Let's do it. Morning, how about We Are Glass and Cars by Gary Newman, or China in Your Hands, Tapau, says Rach in Cheltenham. Good, Rach. Not on the list. Gav's in the Sunny Ludders. Tricky one, this one. How about Boulevard of Broken Dreams? Very good, Green Day. Unbreak My Heart, Tony Braxton. Shattered Dreams, Johnny H. Jazz. Might be a hard one, Gav, but you're on the right lines there. Some good songs. Unbreak My Heart, Tony Braxton, Little Red Corvette, Prince, Achy Breaky Heart, Billy Ray Cyrus, says Daz the Dinosaur, and That There Moo Cow. Good. What about Don't Go Breaking My Heart by Elton John and Kiki D, or Heart of Glass by Blondie, or The Sun Always Shines on TV by Aha, says Jim and Elaine. Annie Lennox and Walking on Broken Glass, Jimmy Muffin, What Becomes of the Broken Hearted, Jason Donovan, Too Many Broken Hearts, says The General this morning. Very good. Paul's in Dundee. How about Broken Arrow by Rod Stewart? Now, the word broken does not have to be in the title of the song, by the way. Panic, how about China in Your Hand by Tapau, says Sue, in a sunny Stourport today. Good, Sue, good. Jonah here in a sunny Leinster. What about Breaking Glass by Hazel O'Connor, or China in Your Hand by Tapau? Now, Breaking Glass wasn't a hit by, by Hazel O'Connor? Is it Breaking Glass? Was Breaking Glass a hit by Hazel O'Connor? The film was Breaking Glass, but I don't think the song was it. Anyway, 07988 607080.
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pathetic, wasn't it? One, two, three songs found out of 10. Plenty of time. Hour and 13 minutes to find 7 songs containing something you could be broken. 1 minute, it's all right. Next minute, it's broken. Great show as usual. What about Promise You Made by Cock Robin? Martin Buchan on his way home from Hull today. Oh. Now, are you a United supporter or a Hull supporter? Let's have that. If you're a United supporter, I don't expect to hear from you again. Not after yesterday. What about China Grove by the Doobie Brothers, says Phil in Belmont? Great song. How about Bones by the Killers, Wrapped Around Your Finger by the Police, Another Nail in My Heart by Squeeze, says Susie in Wolves, Rhythm Stick by Ian Jury, Message in a Bottle by Police, You're the Voice, John Farnham, very good, Guitar Man by Bread, says Ed this morning, yeah, very good. And boy, Nick, I need a permission slip for a couple of weeks' time as I'm going on a cruise. Ooh. I won't be available for listening. Thank you. How about a song that never gets played on the radio? Take that and Promises. Well, there is a reason why it doesn't get played. Vix in Longford. Can we sort... remind me tomorrow, Vix. All the permission slips are in the office. Where you cruising? Nick, what about Don't Go Breaking My Heart? Elton John and Kiki D, says Les and Jenny in Benel Medina. Weather check, please. Motley Crue, Kickstart My Heart, or Mr. Mr. and Broken Wings, says Andy in Kingston today. Good. Here's a few more from me. What about The Hollies and Look Through Any Window? Good. To Pow China in Your Hand, The Fortune, Storm in a Teacup, says Lou again. What about Man in the Mirror, Michael Jackson? Good. Says Linda Price this morning. What about Back on the Chain Gang by the Pretenders? Good Luck Charm by Elvis. Or Wind Beneath My Wings, Bette Midler. 2 for the price of 1 there. It is. Thank you, Colin. James has sent me a map now of the Costa Blanca. There's the Costa Blanca. That's how far he is from Benidorm. Can we zoom in on that? Uh, 52.62 kilometres. Oh, what's that, an hour? 40 minutes? Or as I like to think, just far enough away.

Now, Lewin Madley says Total Eclipse of the Heart. I'm assuming it's Bonnie Tyler, yes. I have to give the missus credit for ZZ Top and Legs. How about The Promise by Girls Aloud? I Fought the Law by The Clash, or Breaking the Law by Judas Priest, says Bruce in Tewkesbury. Yes! The law can be broken. And also, Total Eclipse of the Heart, says Lewin Madley. Bonnie Tyler plays next. He'll take us to the news, by the way.

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2: Alright, five down, five to go on the top ten, and we'll continue after Stevie's got the latest at 11 o'clock.
3: The public is being urged not to speculate online about a fatal crash in Middlesbrough yesterday, which killed seven people, including two police officers. It happened in the early hours when a Volkswagen Passat was driven the wrong way down the A66, hitting a marked police car head-on. The police watchdog is looking into the deaths. Our correspondent Katie Barnfield tells us what their investigation will involve.
4: Examine the decisions that were made by those officers, often split-second decisions, of course, in a high-speed pursuit that are made under pressure. They'll be wanting to look at the communication between the officers as well, what was said on the radio, things like that.
3: The government says plans to restrict the movements of serious and violent offenders when they're released from prison will give victims more freedom. They would have a say in setting those boundaries, so there would be less risk of running into their attackers. Mayors in England are to get the same planning power Sadiq Khan has in London, allowing them to take over the approval or refusal of major applications. Andy Burnham sticking to Sir Keir Starmer's target of building 1.5 million new homes over the course of the current parliament. Matthew Pennycook's the housing minister.
5: We know that the tools in London have worked. Look at the community infrastructure levy that the mayor has introduced. That's helped pay for Crossrail. All the powers he's used in terms of call-ins that have allowed him to unblock strategic growth sites. So yes, there are challenges with house building in London, but the tools that we're rolling out to other mayors, we know work.
3: Russia has withdrawn its ambassador to the UK over Britain's support for Ukraine. Andrei Kellin left in July after 7 years in the role with no successor named. Premier League newcomers Hull upset Manchester United in their first game of the season, beating them 2-0. And bid-spending Tottenham also lost 3-0 at Brentford. And Dundee claimed local bragging rights with a 2-0 win against Dundee United in the Scottish Premiership. And the streets of Washington DC will look and sound a bit different later. The Freedom 250 Grand Prix will see cars speed past famous landmarks. That's the latest. I'm Stevie Shillinglaw.
2: Thank you, Steve.
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2: Yeah, a decent day today and a decent day tomorrow. Then the rest of the week looking a bit unsettled, even though it'll feel warm and humid. Thursday, torrential rain by the looks of things. Enjoy the sunshine today and tomorrow. Average temperature is about 22 degrees, down to a chilly 7 overnight. So, top 10 things that could be broken in song titles. Number 10, then Judas Priest, Breaking the Law. ZZ Top and Legs, Nick Lowe, Sound of Breaking Glass. 3, Human League, Mirror Man. 2, Bonnie Tyler, Total Eclipse of the Heart. Let's play you some songs that have been suggested that never made it

0: Here he comes. Here he comes. Yeah. Yeah. Impatient. I can see. I can see you. I see you. You don't have to ring that doorbell, you know. Oh, he's angry. Oh, he's really angry. Is it because I didn't tell you this is our last Sunday show for about 3 weeks? Yeah. Well, you know, we're in Corfu on Sunday, because you come in. Yeah. You don't want to come? Oh, you're going to stay with Safe Hands Ryan? Oh, that's fair enough. You're more than too hot, is it? And then we're on wedding duties for the next fortnight after that. So you'll stay for 3 weeks here, yeah? Okay. Right, anyway, have a nice 3 weeks. And Safe Hands will look after you. See you later. Don't press that bell again. Press it again. Stop doing that. Anyway, a couple of three songs have been suggested that never made it to the list. Something's Got a Hold of My Heart. What a great song. Mark Almond and Gene Pitney. Walking on Broken Glass, Annie Lennox and Calvin Harris and Sam Smith and Promises. Right, we found 1, 2, 3, 4, 5 of our top 10 today, which is... Let me get the word in that we put on our Facebook page. It's top 10 songs containing something that could be broken in the title. Something that could be broken in the title. 5 down, 5 to go. Still got the hour to do it in. What about Bring Me Your Cup, You Be 40, says Darren, or Walking on Broken Glass. Morning, Nick. What about Message in a Bottle, says Karen Cook. Laura Jane Dobbs says China in Your Hand, to Pow. Heart of Glass, Blondie, or Queen of My Heart, Westlife. What about Sunglasses, Tracy Ullman. Katie Shawnee says Annie Lennox and Walking on Broken Glass. What about Driving in My Car, Madness, says Julie Ellens. Broken Hearted by Eric Clapton, Broken Arrows, Avicii, Broken, Already Broken by Levy Bloom. How Do You Heal a Broken Heart? Chris Walker says Angela May Williams. Achy Breaky Heart, Billy Ray Cyrus, Heart of Glass, Blondie says Epona Smith. Broken Wings, Mr. Mister says Jan Morris. Gary Bradley says Legs. Came in before we played it, have a point. Where Do Broken Hearts Go? Whitney Houston and Broken Wings, Mr. Mister says Mary Allen. David Purchase says Mission. A world record by ELO. Very good. Morning, Nick, from a sunny Las Vegas. What about Walking on Broken Glass by Annie Lennox? Chains by Tina Arena, or Unbreak My Heart by Toni Braxton? Have a fab day, says Tracy Marsh. Well, you have a better one, Trace. Broken Strings by James Morrison, says Lara Shepherd. Claire Weaver says Wooden Heart by Elvis. Jan Morris says Heart of Glass by Blondie. Good. Great tunes as usual, Nick. Lee in a sunny Shobden preparing a roast beef meal. Have a great day, will you? Have a better one. What about In a Broken Dream by Python Lee Jackson, says Steve Hapgood in Tredegar. Shemai Steve. What about The Promise, Girls Aloud? You're on the right lines. There is a song called Prom with the word promise in the title. I think I might have to give some clues. There is a song with Promise in the title. What about Princess of China, Coldplay? Promises, Sam Smith. Promise Me, Beverly Craven, says Tina. Ignore that clue I just gave you. Promise Me by Beverly Craven is at number 8 on our song titles that have something broken in the title of the song, and it plays next.
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1: I forgot what a great song that is. Beverly Craven and Promise Me. Well done, Tina. Right, how are we getting on? Top 10 songs containing something that could be broken in the title. Number 10, then. Judas Priest and Breaking the Law. ZZ Top and Legs, Beverly Craven and Promise Me. Break a promise. Never break a promise. Nick Lowe, I Love the Sound of Breaking Glass. Number 3, Human League, Mirror Man. Break a mirror. Number 2, Bonnie Tyler, Total Eclipse of the Heart. So we know that Law, Legs, Promise, Glass, Mirror and Heart are now not in any other of the song titles. So we've gone through them. I'll give you a clue to the words we're looking for in a bit. Morning, Nick. Just checking in. You're working and in relax. I'm relaxing in my hot tub, says poor soul. Oh, nice. Isn't it a bit too hot to be in a hot tub today? Or have you got it on a cool setting? Message in a bottle by the police, says John and Minnie and Pristine. Good. Paul again in Dundee. Steamy Windows by Tina Turner. Paul in Dundee gets the song

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0: Tina Turner. Hey! I can see Leon at the door. He's itching to get in. I can only liken him to a cat I've given ham to. Once more. 28 minutes, it's yours. So, three to find on our top 10 that contains something in the title of the song that could be broken. Right, here's my last go. How about Chasing Pavements by Adele? Whatever You Want by Status Quo, says Jimena Lane. How about Dem Bones, Dem Bones by the Delta Rhythm Boys, says Ian in Home. Is it Dem Bones, Dem Bones, Dem Dry Bones? Total Eclipse of the Heart, Bonnie Tyler, well done. You got a point for that because it came in before we played it, Colin. Corinne Bailey Ray, Put Your Records On, good, says Rachel in Clibbridge today. Here's a weather check as requested. 33.5 degrees here and sunny. Les and Jenny in a hot and sunny Benel Medina. Looks lovely there today. Unbreak My Heart, Tony Braxton. Have a good relaxing holiday, says Debs. Oh, we're still here for another... We're here till Wednesday. Just so we're not doing the Sunday show for another 3 weeks. What about I Want to Break Free by Queen? Oh, bit of Judas Priest, says Linus, who enjoyed that. Hi, Nick Lastview, Jeffrey Osborne, On the Wings of Love, The Jags and Back of My Hand, or Gallagher and Lionel, Heart on My Sleeve, says Lou. Good. We're off on the Liberty of the Seas cruise round the Mediterranean. We'll bring you back a stick of rock, says Vixen Longford. Okay. Thanks for that. Do they do sticks of rock these days? My teeth aren't the best. Think of something else. But I'll gratefully receive anything. What about if you buy this record, your life will be by the Tampra. Promised Me by Beverly Craven, says Susie. In Glorious Wolves today, Promised This by Cheryl. Good. She got Breaking the Law as well. Anyhow, how about In These Arms by Bon Jovi, Heart of the Sunrise, or Owner of the Lonely Heart, Bruce in Tewkesbury. Well done, the wife. What about New Rules by Dua Lipa from Hattie this morning? Good, well done, Hattie. Not on the list, though. Hi, Nick, how about A Look Through Any Window by The Hollies, says Sue in Stourport. I'm in Corfu next week. We're all going to Corfu, but there won't be much room. I'll be there, Linda's going to be there, and now who else is going to be there? It's Alan Playden. Where you going now? You got Tina Turner and Steamy Windows. Where you going? Sorry, Nick, checking in later. They've been mowing the burnt stuff that's supposed to be a lawn. How about Back to Black? Amy Winehouse says Rambo and Alan's more today. No. Speed of Sound by Coldplay or Mr. O from Efficient Energy Centre. Ka-ching. Let's give you some clues, shall we? We're looking for Silence in one of the songs, Dream in another song, and News in another song. So News, Dream and Silence. Three missing words. Let's see if we can find them before 12.
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Pink and Trustful. Somber before that, I love that. My body isn't ready. I'd be honest, it isn't. Giving you clues. What about Silence is Golden by the Tremolos, says Debs. Enjoy the Silence, Depeche Mode. Or Silence is Golden by the Tremolos, says Susie. Morning, Captain. What about Disturbed and the Sound of Silence because you love their version? Phil doing stuff in Cheltenham today. Shattered Dreams, Johnny H. Jazz, Silver Dream Machine, David Essex. Or Silence is Golden, the Tremolo, says Les and Jenny and Benel Medina. Tony in Ludlow says top 10 today. What about The Jam and News of the World? Very good. Hi, Nick. What about The Wind Cries Mary by Creedence Clearwater Revival from Lou in a lovely sunny Hucklecoat? I always fall over Hucklecoat. Have a lovely holly bop. Not going till Wednesday. Or Thursday. Secondhand News, Fleetwood Mac says Jen and Leslie in Benel Medina. Good. Jan Morris has Broken Wings, Mr. Mister. What about Heart of Glass, Blondie? Boulevard of Broken Dreams, says Mike Llewellyn in Abergavenny. Shemai, Mike? You are in Abergavenny, aren't you? Still there. Lisa Thick says Sound of Silence by Simon and Garfunkel. Very good. Right, News of the World, Tony and Ludlow. And Lisa Thick gets Simon and Garfunkel. And the Sound of Silence. One to find, it's got Dream in the title.

What version was that? It is Simon and Garfunkel, but is it from a TV show, is it? Of Simon. Very good. I now have my clipboard and pen in my hand. As we are looking for one more song, which has got the word dream in it? Because The Sound of Silence, Break Silence, Broken Silence, number 5, Simon and Garfunkel. Number 1, then Jam and News of the World, and most people are going, it's not the theme tune of Mock the Week. It is! So we're looking for a song, let me give you the year on this. The year, got to be quick on this, was 1985. Male solo artist got to number 12 in the hit parade in 1985. Okay, what about Bob Dylan? Everything is Broken. That's from, who's that from this morning? Simon Stevens. Great show today, and track choice was a bit off the wall. Didn't think you're so intellectual, says Canny Lad. I'll take it as a compliment. None taken. Is it Shattered even? This is from Sandra, says Johnny H. Jazz. Shattered Dreams. Bit late to the show this morning. Being retired means I'm late to everything. Stay behind. Python Lee Jackson. Is it Fever Dream by Alex Warren? American Dream by Jakarta. Dream Catch Me, Newton Faulkner, says Susie. Andy in Leominster says, what about I Can Dream About You by Dan Hartman? Simon in, has a buddy's where he's from, but he gets Dan Hartman. And I Can Dream About You, yes. Well done. That will complete the top 10.

0: song titles contain something that could be broken then. At number 10, Judas Priest, Breaking the Law. At number 9, ZZ Top and Legs. Number 8, Beverly Craven and Promise Me. Nick Lowe, Breaking Glass. I love the sound of it. Tina Turner, Stevie Windows, Simon and Garfunkel and Sound of Silence. At 5, Dan Hartman, I Can Dream. Broken Dream. Human League, Mirror Man at 3, Bonnie Tyler, Total Eclipse of the Heart, number 2, number 1, Jam, News of the World. Ryan will be looking after you for the next 3 weeks on a Sunday. We're back on breakfast tomorrow morning for a couple of 3 days. And then Ryan's in charge of the whole thing. Right, Leon's next. See you tomorrow.
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3: People are being asked to think carefully before posting anything online about yesterday's fatal crash in Middlesbrough.
4: Social media can be helpful, it can provide information, but there's also that danger of misinformation, as I've said, and I think what we need to make sure is let's not spread rumours, let's not speculate on what's happened. The IOPC will do their work, the force will do their work, and that will give an official view of what's happened.
3: That's Cleveland's Police and Crime Commissioner Matt Story. Two police officers and five others were killed when a Volkswagen Passat was driven the wrong way on the A66 in the early hours of Saturday morning. The vehicle had been pursued by another police car before it went onto the dual carriageway. Serious sexual and violent offenders in England and Wales could be confined to new restriction zones of only a few miles once they leave prison. It's hoped that would stop victims from coming into contact with their attackers. The government say the World First initiative is being launched in October. One domestic abuse charity has called it a positive step. Our correspondent, Barnaby Papadopoulos, says it's part of wider reforms.
5: This all comes within the context of an early release scheme, which has been quite controversial. The government's plan to release some prisoners slightly earlier to ease pressure on prisons. There's a question about whether all these new policies being introduced are in fact going to increase pressure.
3: Russia has pulled its ambassador to the UK over Britain's support for Ukraine. Andrei Kellen left in July after 7 years in the role, with no successor yet named. Mayors in England are to get the same planning powers as Sir Sadiq Khan has in London. That would allow them to take over the approval or refusal of major applications. The mother of a British woman who was shot dead by her father in the US wants local prosecutors to reopen the case. No criminal charges were ever filed following the death of Lucy Harrison in Texas last year. And a piano and microphone used by Freddie Mercury are expected to fetch hundreds of thousands of pounds at auction. They'll go under the hammer in October. That's the latest. I'm Stevie Shillinglaw.
0: Thank you, Stevie. Did you know about this? Stevie's drawing blank looks as well. Blank looks. I thought it was Leon scratching at the door today. It's not. It's Ryan Kennedy. Come in, lad. Take a seat. Your turn, then.
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Now, look, I know we've had a little bit of rain, but I feel it's a little bit premature to be playing Hazy Shade of Winter, don't you? It's still August the 23rd. How you doing? This is Sunshine Radio. I'm Ryan Kennedy, looking after things for Leon, with this from Salt and Pepper. Anyone fancy a shoop? Hey!

0: is such a weekend song from Prosper and Cloody. There's Free Your Mind on Sunshine Radio for your Sunday afternoon. So how are you spending it? It's hard to believe, isn't it? This time next week, we will be in a bank holiday weekend. And the significance of that bank holiday is it's the final one before you know what. And you do know what, because you don't have to look far in the shops to see the reminder that apparently a load of us have checked the forecast and got, you know what, let's book somewhere away in this country, because staycations are on the rise for next week. Searches for places not too far away from here, like Cardiff and Telford and indeed Exeter, are on the rise. So if you're planning a staycation, it's looking like a good weekend to be doing it if you've got an extra couple of days off for the bank holiday weekend. Right, let's get you through this weekend with the brilliant Dead or Alive with a single which is 40 years old this year, and Lady Gaga on the way next.
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Would it itch your road bike working on new music? Could be hat wearing, could not be hat wearing, we don't know. There's Canned Heat playing on Sunshine Radio. I mentioned that next weekend we're in the midst of a bank holiday weekend, and the significance

0: Just at that bank holiday weekend. I mean, it's, as I mentioned, it's the last one before you know what. It's also that one where you kind of sense a change in the year in some form. Either, you know, the weather changes and we've had a little bit of that, but then it's looking like it's going to get warm. Or maybe it's that bank holiday where you go, you know what? The kids are back at school this week. That's it. We've survived. High fives all around. Well, whatever it is for you, we'll get you closer to it. Still a week away. Ariana Grande and Ed Sheeran coming up for you next.
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Mark Edwards will be here this time tomorrow. Well, he's here at 10 o'clock. You get in this time. You've missed half the show. You've missed the wonder that is What's the Story? 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

soundtracking your weekend on Sunshine Radio. I'm Ryan Kennedy, looking after things for Leon. He's still on his holidays, so we're taking care of business for your Sunday afternoon with some brilliant music from Alex Warren on the way. First of all, picture that scene in the movie Pretty Woman where this plays, and then try and picture that scene where Julia Roberts goes back to the shop and goes, big mistake, huge, such a moment. Here's the King of Wishful Thinking at Sunshine.

mundane, a masterpiece. Oh my, my, oh my, my love. I take one look at you, you're taking me out.

0: Alex Warren, there's Ordinary on Sunshine Radio. However you're spending your Sunday afternoon, thank you for spending it with us. Whether you're catching up with a few jobs around the house, maybe you are on holiday and you've downloaded the Sunshine app from your app store and taken us with you. Thank you very much. Check in. Send us a message. Make us jealous. Or maybe you're trying to come up with a new hobby. This is what 6 in 10 of us are doing. We're desperate to try a new hobby, but we just don't have the time. I relate to this. Learning a language is up there. It'd be nice to do more than just know how to order a beer, wouldn't it? Learning an instrument. I think I'd like to know more about the instruments I know a bit of. If I could like grasp those, or writing a book or a blog, one of those sorts of things. If you're working on one of those, hope it's going all right this afternoon. My new hobby is playing you some brilliant music like the 1975 and Run DMC. This isn't a new hobby, Ryan.
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1: Olivia Rodrigo, that stupid song on Sunshine Radio. Listen, have you got in to win a month's supply of milkshakes from our friends at Whole Moo World so far? 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Right, I'm Ryan Kennedy, helping you through Sunday afternoon. Loving the new song from Another and 54 Ultra at the moment called Talk To You. And how about some classic Joy Division on the way for you next?
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0: people. There's one night in heaven on Sunshine Radio. I don't know what you've had for your lunch today. I think it's been beaten by Max Stanford. To be fair, he is a competitive eater. He does this for a living. He is. You might be following him online. He's Max V Food, and he does these food challenges where he just takes on a load of calories, but it's all kind of part of his fitness because he's stacked. He's muscle bound. He has now broken the record for eating 10 sausage bagels in under 10 minutes. I mean, sorry, under 5 minutes. It's even quicker than that. There's no time to enjoy those sausage bagels. I like to look forward to my food all day and then savour it when I get here. But, you know, success to him. Congratulations. Right. Food-related song from Robbie Williams on the way. And Madonna and Kylie together on Love Sensation before two.
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How did you get on with the 9 o'clock flashback this morning with Nick Jones? It's back with him tomorrow, by the way, alongside all the weekday nonsense with Nick Jones in the morning, including the Sunshine Survey, bit of it here, and more for you to get involved with. And the flashback, see if you can work out the year tomorrow with Nick when you wake up at Sunshine Radio.

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those songs that makes it into our everyday life. I can't tell you how many times a day I open the door, get on the floor, and then walk the dinosaur. Honestly, it's just me. I know it is. As Was Not Was on Sunshine Radio with new Gracie Abrams on the way. After this from In Excess, his Disappear, which I will now, and let them get on with their job.

0: Des Gracie Abrams at Hit the Wall on Sunshine Radio, looking after things for your Sunday afternoon. I'm Ryan, in for Leon. He's on his holidays, as is Dua Lipa, which is no surprise because she has been most of the year. She's now in Ibiza. Someone has sat down and worked out how many holidays they think Dua Lipa has had this year. What would you go for? Apparently it's eight. I'd be jealous, but that's eight times she's had to come back and sort out all of that washing and putting everything away again after the holiday. I don't think I could cope with doing that eight times a year. Oh, they have eight holidays a year, so maybe it'd be worth it. Right, Pointer Sisters on the way, and Tame Impala and Jenny for Dracula Sunshine next.
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0: Stella Lefty, and there's Boston. This is Sunshine Radio. Okay, what, just over a week and a half left of the school summer holidays. Are you looking for things to do? If you fancy a brilliant day out at the Waterworks Museum in Hereford, an operating museum that vividly brings the history of drinking water to life and exploring a little bit more, keep everyone occupied for a little bit, and the children can enjoy interactive exhibits as well. They are going to be open again a week today. Sunday, 30th of August, is one of their operated days. 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

0: beautiful south. There's Everybody's Talking on Sunshine Radio under the heading Everyone's Got to Have a Hobby this week. Let's hear it for Sam Wilmot. He reviews benches for a hobby, which, I mean, you know, there are worse ways to spend your time, really, aren't they? He has given his first perfect 10 to a bench at St John the Baptist. It's in Old Sodbury in Gloucestershire. You ever been there? You ever checked it out? You fancy doing it now? He's given it a perfect 10. Now, he did visit it on his wedding day, which may have upped the stakes, but I'm thinking now it's got that marking. Some more people might well have visited it. Fair play, sir. Everyone's got to have a hobby, you know. Do I not sit on a bench? Sienna Spyro and JP Cooper on the way here before three.
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Another Facebook focus group for you to get involved with, a round of Who's the Baby Later. 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

Recent stars of Lakefest, there's Madness with Shut Up, played on Sunshine Radio. You might be fooled into thinking that because we've had a spot or two of rain this week, that maybe summer is over. However, I think I can prove that it's not. I'll tell you more after, still number one, Sam Fender and Olivia Dean, and this from Kathy Dennis, here's Touch Me at Sunshine.

0: Olivia Dean, still number one. What will happen when they're no longer number one? What will happen to the world? There's rain being played on Sunshine Radio. You might think, because we've had, you know, a little bit of rain now, maybe that's it. Summer is over. But for one thing, the experts are saying they think we're going to have a heat wave in September once again. Yeah, I know. Another one. For another thing, there's a James Bond film on the telly tonight. It's what ITV do in the summer, isn't it? Just keep rolling them out. They've been running through the Daniel Craig ones tonight, and it is time for the final one so far. No Time to Die is showing tonight with Daniel Craig from 2020 on ITV1, 8 o'clock, if you are stopping in. Right, let's get you through your Sunday afternoon with some Tom Grennan as Scarlett Fantastic on the way soon.
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0: 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Right, Totally 80s is on the way with Gary King after four this afternoon. Let's get warmed up for that with a song that was not only a huge hit in the 80s, but became the theme to Bob Says Opportunity Knocks. It's on the way next.
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0: playing you the songs that make you think it'll be a Friday and Saturday night as we try to stave off Monday for as long as possible at Sunshine Radio. It's what we do on a Sunday afternoon. That said, Mondays can be brilliant because you could start the day with Nick Jones in the morning. Tomorrow, loads to get you guessing with the Sunshine Survey, the bit of it here, and of course, the flashback after nine tomorrow with Nick Jones when you wake up here at Sunshine. Brilliant. A weekend song from Majestic and Boney M, that reworking of Rasputin, and some classic Simply Red on the way before four.
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I hope you got a brilliant rest of your Sunday in store. We will treat you to a couple of hours of awesome 80s memories with Gary King. Totally 80s is coming up from 4 at Sunshine.

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4: Hi, welcome to the show. This time we have news on Paul McCartney, The Bangles, Van Morrison, and if we're a chat later, Andy Bell from Erasure. This very week in 1989, P.W. Botha, who previously in 85 told anti-apartheid supporters this:
5: "Don't push us too far in your own interests. I tell them."
4: Was finally kicked out of office and replaced with F.W. de Klerk. But let's start now with Slash, the famous guitarist. He's got plenty lined up once Guns N' Roses finish touring later on this year. He's already completed a new album with Miles Kennedy and the Conspirators, which is due out in February, followed by another world tour. And there could be more from Guns N' Roses as well, with new music in the pipeline. So while we wait for all that, let's enjoy this. Sweet Child of Mine, Guns N' Roses on Totally 80s.

Michael Jackson from that Thriller album, Wannabe Starting Something on Totally 80s. But now let's turn to his old mucker, Macca. And it's big congratulations to Paul McCartney, who's picked up his first ever Mercury Music Prize nomination. His latest album, The Boys of Dungeon Lane, is one of 12 records shortlisted for the Album of the Year, alongside releases from Florence and the Machine, Suede, Ray, Dave and Olivia Dean. Now, you'd have to say, Macca on this occasion is probably a bit of an outsider, but you never know, and the winner will be announced on October the 22nd. So, best of luck to the lad who gave us this. Say, Say, Say on Totally 80s.

McCartney and Jackson, a US bestseller, Say Say Say, on Totally 80s, where we now turn to the Bangles. Their lead singer Susanna Hoff's first album of original songs in over a decade, The List, arrives on September the 18th. It features collaborations with Dan Wilson from Semisonic, Edie Brickell and Rufus Wainwright. Now, many of the tunes are based on stories that she shared around her kitchen table before recording them in her living room. Everybody's working from home these days, but she'll have to pack her bag soon enough because she's touring the US later on this year, where I bet this one will get an airing and a huge welcome. It's Eternal Flame on Totally 80s.

0: A classic power ballad from the Bangles, Eternal Flame on Totally 80s, where we throw out the invitation every week for you to get in touch and send in your all-time 80s top three. If you'd like to respond to that, just head into Facebook. You're on the lookout for This Is Totally 80s. That's where I need to see your songs. Kimberly Evans did that recently. She'll start with Black next.
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0: Well, quite a diverse all-time 80s top three sent to us by Kimberly Evans. It has Phil Collins at number one, Two Hearts. My favourite was in the middle, Kim Wilde, You Came, and Black, Wonderful Life was at number three. Kimberly, great songs. Thank you very much for getting involved. Let's also mention some brand new Facebook friends at this moment. Hi to Randy Schaffer and Laura Turk, all regular visitors recently to our Totally 80s Facebook page. And still to come in this hour, we're catching up with Andy Bell from Erasure for a chat. Also hearing from Aztec Camera, Van Morrison, and next, Simple Minds.
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epic stuff from Simple Minds, alive and kicking. You're listening to Totally 80s, where we bring you the latest news on the biggest names of the decade. And Van Morrison has added more shows to his schedule after selling out his September dates. The new run starts with two nights in Liverpool's Philharmonic Hall. That'll be on October the 8th and the 9th, followed by Swansea, Bristol, Plymouth and Torquay. He'll also play two nights in Brighton before finishing off with shows in Glasgow and Edinburgh in early November time. So plenty of opportunities to hear songs like this live. Have I Told You Lately on Totally 80s.

0: A summertime classic and one of my favourite tunes of the decade, Aztec Camera, Somewhere in My Heart on Totally 80s. Which brings us now to special guest time. Recently, we were chatting away with Andy Bell from Erasure. Now, the two of them put on some excellent live performances, but we asked him who he would like to go and see.
1: Unless you're a huge fan of somebody's, which I'm a huge fan of Blondie, you know, it's kind of like, unless there's a really brilliant song that they have, you know, that you kind of, that you really get taken away by it and love it. It's the same for anyone. You want to hear the hits when you come and see them, you know, or maybe an album or something.
0: So Blondie will always be able to sell a ticket or two to Andy Bell. 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
3: 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I'm Gary King, and next in Total Recall, the biggest songs from this week in 88. As well as A-ha, we'll also hear from Jane Wiedlin. It's Total Recall from 1988. Next.
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9: Good evening, the headlines at 6 o'clock. In the House of Lords, a vote is taking place now on a challenge to the poll tax.
3: It's 1988, the people were revolting, against the poll tax that is, and invading the BBC News studio. Meanwhile, in the charts, it's the Mac Band, Roses Are Red, on Totally 80s.

0: Roses Are Red in the charts this week in 1988. The year John Cleese was in a movie called A Fish Called Wanda. He played a lawyer on a mission to make an apology. Without prejudice, of course.
1: All right, I apologise. I'm really, really sorry. I apologise unreservedly. I offer a complete and utter retraction. The imputation was totally without basis in fact and was in no way fair comment and was motivated purely by malice. And I deeply regret any distress that my comments may have caused you or your family. And I hereby undertake not to repeat any such slander at any time in the future.
0: He was being dangled by his ankles by Kevin Kline outside of a top floor window, so he may not have meant it that sincerely. Meanwhile, back in the chart, it's Aha on Totally 80s.

0: Wheedlin, moonlighting from the Go-Go's, Rush Hour in the charts this week in 1988. The Olympics were held in Seoul, South Korea, and the fastest man in the world was Ben Johnson, leaving people to ask, what's he on?
1: Ben Johnson of Canada has been caught taking drugs.
0: Ah, now back to the music, and it's Breathe, Hands to Heaven, on Totally 80s.

0: cracking tune that was top five this week in 1988, Breathe, Hands to Heaven on Totally 80s. Meanwhile, in Coming to America, Prince Eddie Murphy was getting all tied up in a knotty problem.
1: I am a man who has never tied his own shoes before.
2: Wrong. You are a prince who has never tied his shoes. Believe me, I tied my own shoes once. It is an overrated experience.
0: I tend to agree with that. Okay, on to this week's bestseller, and it comes from Yaz. The Only Way Is Up on Totally 80s.

0: Yaz. Her version of The Only Way Is Up was number one this very week in 1988. In 7 days' time, we'll do a different year. But coming up next, it's the all-time 80s top three, selected this time by Ryan Lodge. He's going to kick it all off with Nick Kershaw in just a bit.
1: Radio. Do you know, Big Mummer, home of Walt Dairy Farm is lovely and all, but I've been thinking, I want to see the world and sample a bit of that high life you hear about.
2: Oh, Flopsy, you're standing in it, girl. Look at this place.
1: I guess you're right, because I did have a wander through the robot milker at 3 this morning. Just me and the stars. Felt like a midnight adventure.
2: Exactly. And now look at you. 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
1: You're right. It is lovely here.
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0: The Human League, one of their lesser played tracks, is number one in Ryan Lodge's all-time 80s top three. And you know what? I agree. I always love that tune. In the middle, Depeche Mode, Everything Counts. And at number three, he has Nick Kershaw, Wouldn't It Be Good. Ryan, a cracking set. And thank you very much for The Human League at number one. Let's also mention Jane Wolfe and Gregor Orton, who are a couple of brand new Facebook friends to us. And still to come in this hour, we have tunes from The Jam, The Smiths, Duran Duran, and next, The Communards.
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2: This is

The Communards. There's more to love than boy meets girl. And lead singer Jimmy Somerville is my special guest in 7 days' time, talking about his favourite memory of the 1980s. That'll be a good listen. Make sure you join me next week for that. But back to this week, and Duran Duran's upcoming tour has a Halloween twist. Simon Le Bon, John Taylor, Nick Rhodes and Roger Taylor will perform their Dance Macabre Halloween party at the O2 in London on December the 31st, which will no doubt feature all manner of

with that iconic bass line from Bruce Foxton, The Jam, Start on Totally 80s. Now, on to The Smiths, because their album The Queen Is Dead is being celebrated with a special UK tour this autumn. Drummer Mike Joyce and producer Stephen Street will take fans through the making of the 1986 album, using rare footage, memorabilia and stories from the original sessions. And each show will wrap up with a Q&A session with the audience as well. So perhaps everything you ever wanted to know about this world-famous riff, the one that kicked off How Soon Is Now on Totally 80s.

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1: Happy 70th. 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